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Melissa in Hayward wanted to hear some BTS. It's Dynamite on 101.7 KKIQ.

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0: Kelly Clarkson said goodbye to her show after a successful 7-year run yesterday. That was the last episode. I know my parents are going to miss it. I'm not saying that because that's only who watched, but they would always send me stuff from the show seeing if I had seen. I'm like, guys, I'm working at that time. I'm not watching it. So a couple of fans are really sad. That's my parents. I'm Mark Acton. Let's look at your hometown weather. I love this weather. I even wish it was a little bit cooler. I'm ready for it. I don't know about you, but every time September comes around, I am ready for the fall weather. I'm even gearing up for the winter. I know it's going to be crazy this winter. I want to ski and snowboard. I can't wait. I'm excited. Going to warm up a little bit tomorrow, though. A high right around 80 in Pleasanton and Livermore, and it's going to mellow out throughout the weekend and then getting hot, hot like summertime again next week.
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8: Good afternoon. Slugging it out westbound 580. Heavy traffic from the top of the Dublin grade till the 238 connector. I have reports of a fire westbound 580 just past the 238 connector. Looks like that is causing issues on the right-hand shoulder. The fire is visible from the freeway. It is to the shoulder. As far as I can tell, emergency crews are completely to the side. I had reports of a brief traffic break being run about an hour ago, but it does seem that the lanes got reopened. It's still moving very slow westbound 580. From the top of the Dublin grade until the 238 connector. I'll keep an eye on that as we continue this afternoon, but some sluggish brake lights with that fire just past 238. Eastbound 580, just a bit of commute traffic over the Dublin grade, and then slow in Livermore. Going to see the brake lights eastbound 580 between North Livermore Avenue and Grant Line Road, continuing over the Altamont Pass. Hang around, commute slowing, no active accidents for the Tuesday drive. Northbound 680, slow traffic and stretches. Working your way out of Fremont over the Sinole grade. Going to continue into Pleasanton until about Stone Ridge Drive. More commute slowing, no active accidents this afternoon. That's your hometown traffic. I'm Lyle Glass.
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If you've got your fantasy football draft coming up soon, don't pick up Dejan Love from the 49ers. He's not real. Don't get fooled by him. Those videos, I don't know how anyone was fooled, but okay. Yeah, get a real wide receiver, okay? Bon Jovi now, Living on a Prayer on 101.7 KKIQ.

Good afternoon. Got an update. Westbound 580. An active fire just past the 238 connector. Has a couple of the right-hand lanes closed. Briefly had all lanes closed westbound 580 just before 238. They are trickling traffic around the left-hand side as best they can right now. Two of the right-hand lanes are still closed. Emergency crews are trying to get things under control with that fire to the hillside. Kind of right off the shoulder there. Emergency crews are on the right-hand shoulder getting things completely under control with that fire this afternoon. Heavy traffic backing up. Westbound 580, going to see heavy brake lights starting before the top of the Dublin grade. Moving very slow through Castro Valley before 238. Starting to see a lot of additional backup on other roadways. Castro Valley Boulevard got a lot of extra traffic right now as folks are attempting to detour around the slowing this afternoon. I'm keeping an eye on that. We don't currently have a recommended route. Obviously, the surface streets around the freeway are starting to back up as well. So you are going to expect some pretty heavy brake lights westbound 580 through Castro Valley. Eastbound 580, moving pretty smooth out of Castro Valley. Just a little pocket of brake lights before the top of the Dublin grade. You will see sluggish traffic eastbound 580 over the Altamont Pass. Slow between North Livermore Avenue and Grant Line Road. No active accidents, just a bit of commute slowing for the Tuesday drive. Northbound 680, also seeing your typical brake lights. Some slowing over the Sunol grade. Freeing up at the Highway 84 split for a moment. Slowing back down in Pleasanton between Sunol Boulevard and Stone Ridge Drive. You'll also see sluggish traffic through Danville into Walnut Creek. No additional accidents to report. That's your hometown traffic. I'm Lyle Glass.

What an awesome song. Santana and Michelle Branch, I wish they would get together again. That was amazing. Now Prince, My Goat, Raspberry Beret.

0: We are right in the heart of pumpkin spice season, and everything is pumpkin spice. 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Well, it's not that ridiculous. It's just funny to me. Mylanta. 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They just released a pumpkin spice flavor and also a spiced apple cider. So if you got some indigestions going on, whatever kind of bellyache you got, go get the Mylanta pumpkin spice.
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13: Good afternoon. Got an update. Westbound 580, an active fire just past the 238 connector, has a couple of the right-hand lanes closed. Briefly had all lanes closed westbound 580 just before 238. They are trickling traffic around the left-hand side as best they can right now. Two of the right-hand lanes are still closed. Emergency crews are trying to get things under control with that fire to the hillside. Kind of right off the shoulder there. Emergency crews are on the right-hand shoulder getting things completely under control with that fire this afternoon. Heavy traffic backing up. Westbound 580, going to see heavy brake lights starting before the top of the Dublin grade. Moving very slow through Castro Valley before 238. Starting to see a lot of additional backup on other roadways. Castro Valley Boulevard got a lot of extra traffic right now as folks are attempting to detour around the slowing this afternoon. I'm keeping an eye on that. We don't currently have a recommended route. Obviously, the surface streets around the freeway are starting to back up as well. So you are going to expect some pretty heavy brake lights westbound 580 through Castro Valley. Eastbound 580, moving pretty smooth out of Castro Valley. Just a little pocket of brake lights before the top of the Dublin grade. You will see sluggish traffic eastbound 580 over the Altamont Pass. Slow between North Livermore Avenue and Grant Line Road. No active accidents, just a bit of commute slowing for the Tuesday drive. Northbound 680, also seeing your typical brake lights. Some slowing over the Sunol grade. Freeing up at the Highway 84 split for a moment. Slowing back down in Pleasanton between Sunol Boulevard and Stone Ridge Drive. You'll also see sluggish traffic through Danville into Walnut Creek. No additional accidents to report. That's your hometown traffic. I'm Lyle Glass.
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0: 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I hope you're home from work and relaxing. And we got some great music to keep you going this hour from Tayo Cruz, Beyonce, and Taylor Swift.
1: 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You stated your case.

0: 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We are looking at your hometown weather right now, and I thought it was great today. I hope you enjoyed it as well. Going to warm up just a little bit tomorrow and throughout the rest of the week. And by this time next week, things are going to get hot again. It will feel like summer.
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11: Good evening. We're checking back in on westbound 580. Had a earlier fire on the shoulder at the 238-580 connector. That was causing some pretty heavy delay westbound 580 over the Dublin Grade into Castro Valley. Still seeing some sluggish traffic. Brake lights starting before 680 in Dublin, hanging steadily over the top of the Dublin Grade into Castro Valley. Traffic will finally ease up right about the 238 connector. Currently still seeing a left-hand lane blocked right now just before that 238 connector. They are trickling traffic around the right-hand side as best they can. With two of the right-hand lanes reopened, we are seeing the traffic improving. Westbound 580 still moving pretty slow between Dublin and Castro Valley. Eastbound 580, just a pocket of commute traffic around Eden Canyon Road. Otherwise looking pretty good. You will see sluggish traffic eastbound 580 over the Altamont Pass. Slowing down around First Street out of Livermore, hanging steadily until about the 205 connector. Just some more commute brake lights this evening. No accidents are currently being reported over the Altamont Pass. Otherwise, looking okay. Northbound 680 moving pretty smooth. A bit of commute traffic in Pleasanton and Dublin. Slow stretches between Bernal Avenue and Alcosta Boulevard. Also going to see slow traffic through Danville into Walnut Creek. As you're continuing northbound 680, just some more commute slowing for the evening drive. No active accidents as you're going northbound 680. That's your hometown traffic. I'm Lyle Glass.
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1017 KKIQ. It's Tuesday. Stop thinking too hard about dinner time. Tacos and margaritas. You're good to go. You deserve it, okay? There. Problem solved. It's always the biggest problem in my house right around this time. 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

0: update.
1: Good evening. Westbound 580. Seeing the traffic improving. Had a fire reported earlier this afternoon at the 238 connector westbound 580. Still going to see the left-hand lane blocked just before that connector ramp. So heavier traffic westbound 580 into Castro Valley this afternoon. It was initially blocking multiple lanes. Now going to have two right-hand lanes reopened. Just the left-hand lane blocked. Traffic is improving this evening. Still moving pretty slow from before the top of the Dublin grade till the 238 connector. Eastbound 580. Just a bit of commute traffic right around Eden Canyon Road. Actually looking good on the eastbound 580 side. A pocket of brake lights out of Dublin just before Fallon Road and some sluggish traffic over the Altamont Pass between Vasco Road and Grantline Road. Hang around, commute slowing eastbound 580. No accidents this evening. Northbound 680. Most of the traffic has cleared up. You'll see some brake lights out of Danville into Walnut Creek, but currently moving smooth out of Fremont over the Sunol grade. That's your hometown traffic. I'm Lyle Glass.

Did you do the finger dance there? If you didn't do that, what are you even doing? Come on. Whenever that song comes on, you got to do the hand thing with your ring, okay? Now Karma Chameleon, Culture Club, on today's Best Mix 101.7 KKIQ.

0: I hope you had a wonderful, productive Tuesday, got all your stuff done, and you're just going to coast the rest of the week. That's always the goal on Tuesday, right? I'm Mark Acton. I'll be back on again tomorrow in your hometown afternoons, 2 o'clock. Join me. We will have some fun together. The XYZ Show with Eric Zachary is coming up at 7 o'clock, and Lyle Glass is here to give one last look at your traffic in a few minutes on 101.7 KKIQ.
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11: Good evening. Seeing a lot of improvement westbound 580 as you're working your way into Castro Valley. Still got a left-hand lane blocked just before the 238 connector from an earlier fire on the shoulder. It does seem that the fire is under control, but they are still trying to get things completely cleared up on the side or on the hillside there. So the left-hand lane is blocked still. Two right-hand lanes are open. They are moving traffic through there as best they can. Sluggish traffic starting just before Eden Canyon Road, westbound 580, slowing down past the top of the Dublin grade. Brake lights are steadily improving since we got those two right-hand lanes reopened. Saw some pretty heavy traffic not too long ago this afternoon. Looking a lot better for the evening drive. Eastbound 580 currently moving smooth between Castro Valley and Dublin. You'll see a bit of slow traffic over the Altamont Pass on the eastbound 580 side. Those brake lights hanging around between Greenville Road and Grantline Road. Just commute traffic, no active accidents for that. For those brake lights over the Altamont Pass. 680 looking a lot better for the evening drive. Going to see some sluggish traffic southbound 680 in Fremont between Mission Boulevard North and about Auto Mall Parkway. Had some reports of some construction going on there that should be clearing up as we continue this evening. Northbound 680 moving smooth out of Fremont over the Sinol grade. Looking good through Pleasanton, Dublin, and San Ramon. You'll see a bit of slow traffic out of Danville. In Walnut Creek, just some hang-around commute slowing, continuing northbound 680 that direction. Otherwise, looking good this evening. That's your hometown traffic. I'm Lyle Glass.
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0: I have been back in the studio for maybe 20 minutes, and Audrey is visibly upset.
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2: It's like getting the ick, like, so a your million co-worker? Times.
3: Well, yeah, an ick isn't always a romantic thing. Sometimes it's just like I'm cringing.
1: Right. Oh. She's annoyed.
0: You just let us know that your tummy hurts.
3: Yeah,
0: that
3: what's
0: gives
3: wrong
0: me the
3: with
0: ick.
3: That?
0: I don't want to know. How am I supposed
3: that
0: to help
3: my tummy
0: that?
3: Hurts?
0: You want some Tums?
3: Maybe.
0: It's XYZ with Eric Zachary. The dynamic is back, baby. Jordan is here. Audrey is here.
1: Hello.
0: And we're ready to kick off the show.

0: Yeah. There you go. Showing off those pipes. Kelly has been hosting the Dayside Show for, what, like 10 years now? It has to be.
1: Something like seven.
0: 7 years?
1: Oh, okay. Yep. Yeah.
0: And she always had, like, her Kelly-Oki segment singing and whatnot. And listen, I liked her as a host more than I liked Drew Barrymore as a host.
2: Sure.
0: I'm just one of those people, like, I like hosts that have spent their careers learning to host.
2: Right.
0: I just always get a little irked when it's like, oh, I'm already famous, so let me just talk.
1: Yeah.
2: I give Kelly Clarkson the pass because she could do Kelly-Oki. Like, it's not
0: she
2: just...
0: She at least had her shtick.
2: Yeah, you had something that brought, like, it wasn't, to your point, like, just Drew Barrymore, oh, this person's famous, so let's put him behind a desk.
0: Right.
2: You know, like, she can sing, and she implemented that in the show in a way that I thought was very unique.
1: Yeah,
0: and listen, I think 7 years is the right amount of time. She didn't go on too long. She's obviously focusing back on her music. She's had her Las Vegas residency.
2: Right. Mm-hmm.
0: Videos have been popping up from that. But the Kelly Clarkson Show is no more. Your XYZ ENT Entertainment Report, all brought to you by O'Reilly Auto Parts.
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0: Miley Cyrus has announced plans for her 10th studio album.
1: Big one. It's called Bass Persuades. It's coming out September 18th.
0: Okay.
1: Going to be a 10-track album, and then she's doing two nights only, October 16th and 18th, so a month after at the Hollywood Bowl.
0: Okay.
1: Yeah.
0: Very cool.
1: So,
0: what do we think this is going to sound like?
1: So she's posted, I don't want to call it like a teaser, it's just like a clip of her playing guitar, so I think it's going to be more like rock heavy.
0: Okay, cool.
1: But, you know, that we don't have much, she's just kind of rolling this out now.
0: So. Yeah, she's pretty versatile.
2: I would agree.
0: Yeah, not my like favorite artist, but I like that everything she puts out, she tries something new, and it's never like... Some of the stuff's not incredible, but it's not like, oh, you just did a country album because everyone's doing a country album.
2: Right. Yeah, you know, exactly.
0: It works. But Miley Cyrus, 10th studio album. What is it, Bangers and Bass?
1: No, Bass Persuades.
0: Bass Persuasion is coming
1: persuades,
0: out.
1: Persuades. Bass Persuades.
0: Well, I'll figure it out when it comes out. September 26th.
1: 18th. Bass Persuades, Miley's 10th studio album, comes out September 18th.
0: I wasn't listening to Jordan at all.

meeting that should have been an email? 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

0: It's called XYZ The Test, and it's exactly that. A quick little pop quiz. Three pop culture trivia questions that all have to do with things we've recently talked about on the show.
1: Yes.
0: But also are trending in the news. So you have a amazing opportunity to show up. Jordan and Audrey will be going head-to-head playing for you at home.
2: Well, she wrote the questions.
1: I wrote questions.
3: Oh, whoa, double questions.
0: Yeah, why did you write questions?
1: Because you always come in and you're like, I have to write the test questions.
3: She was trying to do you a solid, homie. Oh,
0: well, you could have told that. Anyway, I wrote questions. No, I appreciate it. Let's do this.
1: I want to do it.
0: No. I wrote the questions that Audrey and Jordan will play with each other, and then you can do like a speed round for me and Jordan at the end, like just hyper fast. Okay?
3: Double
0: the questions,
3: whatever.
0: Double the test.
3: Oh my goodness, pop quiz.
0: XYZ test is coming up next.

0: It's called The Test on XYZ with Eric Zachary. And it's exactly that. Pop culture quivia.
1: Quivia.
0: Quiz
2: Pop
0: and trivia.
2: Pop culture trivia.
0: Three questions. I guess we have six this week because Audrey and I did not collaborate. She thought she was supposed to write them. I thought I was supposed to write them. So I'll go first.
2: I said that I was doing it like three times.
0: Because remember I said we have to do this fast.
2: Okay. I'm ready.
0: Audrey and Jordan going together for round number one.
1: Oh, God.
0: Question one. Meta recently agreed to pay more than $16 billion to settle lawsuits alleging Facebook and Instagram were designed to addict young users. Meta is the parent company of Facebook, which, depending on which parts of the social network movie that you believe, Mark Zuckerberg developed solely, while attending what university?
1: Jordan. Harvard.
0: Harvard University is correct.
2: Huh.
0: Audrey, did you not know it at all?
2: I was going to say Stanford.
0: Oh, that's a good second guess, but wrong.
2: Okay.
0: Question two. Last week, Audrey shared some of the times that she girl bossed a little too hard and got haircuts that maybe didn't stand the test of time.
2: Okay.
0: Fair. That conversation stemmed by the idea that soccer player Erling Haaland shaved off his signature long blonde hair.
2: Yeah.
0: What Premier League club does Erling Haaland play for?
1: Jordan. Netherlands.
0: Nope, that is not a Premier League club.
2: I don't even know what a Premier League is.
0: That's like the team he actually plays on.
1: Right, yeah,
0: he plays for Norway when he's like at the World Cup.
2: Okay.
0: Take a guess. Any major?
2: I don't know.
0: It's in the UK. It's a pretty big team.
2: Switzerland.
0: Switzerland is not in the UK.
2: Oh.
0: He plays for Manchester City.
2: Manchester City. Okay, sorry.
0: All right, it's okay. One point to Jordan for the first question. Other than that, Audrey, you can tie it up right here.
2: Okay.
0: Question three. Longtime best friends Matthew McConaughey and Woody Harrelson star in an upcoming Apple TV series called Brothers.
2: Yeah.
0: Coming out on September 23rd. I'm very excited for that. They're playing fictionalized versions of themselves while exploring the real-life rumor that they may actually be brothers.
2: Uh-huh.
0: Both actors were born in what state?
1: Jordan.
0: Texas. Texas is correct.
2: Okay, my turn.
1: I won round one. Let's go.
2: My turn.
0: Now me versus Jordan.
1: Here we go. I'm on fire.
2: Okay, you ready?
0: Yeah.
2: Okay, question number one. The Jonas Brothers recently began their Burning Up tour all over again, which recreates their 2008 set list and era in addition to recent hits and popular songs from their respective solo careers. Before they decided on the Jonas Brothers, what were they originally going to call their band?
1: Jordan. Boys for Now.
2: Wrong.
0: Boys for Now?
2: Yeah. Eric.
0: I thought you knew it. I was like, how?
2: Come on.
0: The Jersey Brothers.
2: Okay, incorrect. It was supposed to be Sons of Jonas.
0: Oh,
2: glad they went with Jonas.
0: You're like Son of Sam.
1: Okay.
0: Like
1: yeah, right?
0: Killer.
1: That's weird.
2: Question number two.
0: Yes.
2: Alex Earle has a brand new reality show coming to Netflix this Friday, Earle Meets World, which centers around her life and family, including her influencer sister, Ashton Earle. She supposedly opens up about personal conflicts, including her public beef with Call Her Daddy host Alex Cooper and her breakup with one ex-Jets and Dolphins player. What is his name?
1: Oh, I don't know.
0: I know she had the little thing on again, off again with Tom Brady, but that's it. I got no clue.
1: I didn't even know that was a thing.
2: Okay, incorrect. We have one more question left. The answer is Braxton Berrios.
0: No idea.
2: Question number three. Yeah. It has been soft confirmed that Nicolas Cage will be returning to the National Treasure franchise for a third film.
0: Mm-hmm.
2: Spoiler alert, in the first National Treasure, his character Benjamin Franklin Gates steals the Declaration of Independence.
0: Yes.
2: What are three main locations that the film takes place in? I will accept two other locations for partial points. Eric.
0: Pennsylvania or Philadelphia, Washington, D.C., and New York City.
2: Correct.
0: Yeah.
2: Okay, Jordan still wins.
0: What two were you going to take? Oh, because they go to
2: Utah and California.
0: Yeah, they go to the Mount Rushmore at one point, right? Yeah.
1: Wasn't that South Dakota?
0: So I won with one.
2: Well, Utah and California had bigger parts.
0: Anyway, Audrey won one, or Jordan won one, and I won one.
2: I win nothing, but I had great questions.
0: Great. Good job, Audrey.
2: Yes.
0: XYZ is the test, all brought to you by Chick-fil-A.
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0: I've got.
1: We were talking about Gen Z putting all of their money into Pokemon cards, not just because it's a fad, but they also think that that's a smart financial decision. And who's to say? Like, obviously, you can resell that stuff, but it's kind of a full-time job, and there's always a risk something like that can lose its value.
2: Yeah.
1: But we also started talking about more traditional ways that people save money or, you know, put their money into something like stocks, and that is when Audrey said, I have a question.
2: Yes. So, okay, I was talking to, I was going to ask Jordan about this off the show. I was like, well, maybe we'll just talk about
1: Audrey,
2: it on
1: what's the question?
2: Okay, so basically, when I was a baby, I acquired a bunch of
1: the novelty stocks, like your parents bought you a stock in your name.
2: No,
1: like
2: they're bonds. Above bonds. I have
1: bonds.
2: Yeah, I have bonds.
1: Can I have one?
2: No.
1: Like a U.S. bond?
3: It's got to be.
2: I mean, yeah.
1: Like how much value?
2: I don't. Don't worry about
1: it. I mean, it's got to be. Those samurai bonds. Those
2: exist. Like, maybe I should. Well, the whole point was that I was supposed to have this money and then I could invest it in whatever.
1: Sure.
2: So now the time is
1: here. Oh, they're finally unlocked. You can turn them in.
2: The time has arrived for me to. But I don't know how to invest.
3: At all.
2: Gold. I don't know how it works.
1: Gold. I'm not even like.
2: Do you think I should buy gold?
1: I do.
3: I think you should diversify your portfolio.
1: Yes,
3: so.
1: That's the right answer. But don't put it all in one thing.
3: Yeah.
1: You should definitely keep a cash value in some version of a normal savings account.
2: Uh-huh.
1: Or not even like a normal savings, because Chase or PNC are going to screw you with percentages. But put them like some more like a, you can get a decent interest.
2: Uh-huh.
1: Yep. But I honestly, I don't know how much it's worth, and we'll talk about that off the air. But if you have enough, I would buy at least one bar of gold.
2: It's not worth anything crazy.
1: I mean, is it over $1,000?
3: It's gotta be.
1: You can get like, you don't have to have enough for one full gold bar. Uh-huh. You can get like a piece of gold. I'm telling you, that is a very, plus I think you like shiny things, so that'd be fun to go home and be like, look at my treasures.
2: That's true.
3: Yeah.
1: You know, amongst all your dinosaur stuffed animals.
3: And teeth.
1: You have one piece of gold. But I'm dead serious. If I were you, I would do that.
2: Huh. Interesting.
1: You can always turn it in. It's the highest growing asset.
3: What business do you like? Or what do you use the most?
2: Well, I don't know.
1: You
2: want to
1: invest in XYZ?
2: I mean,
1: I'll give you a bond.
2: Give me a bond.
1: Yeah.
2: I guess maybe I was thinking about maybe like buttons.
1: You want to invest in buttons?
3: That's the funniest thing.
1: Buttons?
2: Yeah.
1: What's the market?
3: Noun.
1: What's the market? Hang on. What's the market value of a button?
3: I don't think there's anywhere else I can go with that.
1: I need your parents' phone number because I don't want to become your conservator, but I can't in good faith hear you say you want to take money that was saved for you to have a future and you want to invest in buttons.
3: I was saying like Apple or Netflix or Disney. And you said
2: that's
3: buttons.
2: That's what they say. They say invest in something that we're always
4: I was originally
2: need.
4: Looking into Velcro and duct tape, but
2: need buttons.
1: How do you even, like, you're saying buy buttons that you can then resell or, like, put it into a button company?
2: Put it into a button company.
1: Name one.
2: I don't know.
1: Okay.
2: The buttons are us.
1: Don't put it into buttons.
3: Turn the cameras and the mics off.
1: It's XYZ with Eric Zachary. Take none of that advice.
3: Turn the mics off.
2: I'm kidding.
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5: 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In Tracy, American Idol mentor and season 10 third place finalist, Haley Reinhardt will be performing Wednesday at the Grand Theater Center for the Arts. 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

0: Tim Cook is no longer the CEO of Apple.
1: Wow.
0: Or as Trump calls him, Tim Apple.
1: Yes.
0: He has stepped down. We knew this was coming. John Ternus has taken over, another longtime employee.
2: I think, you know, one of my favorite stories, and you've probably heard it before, it was about Steve.
0: He goes on to explain that Steve Jobs always appreciated the craftsmanship, even on something like the back of a dresser that no one would see,
1: right.
0: Which has inspired him to always make beautiful products. I think this guy looks like McDreamy.
1: Yeah.
0: Looks like Patrick Dempsey.
1: Dude is hot.
0: Tim Cook was like the weird kind of cool uncle that tried to be into tech for a long time, but just kind of kept Steve Jobs' seat warm.
1: I mean, I feel like with every change of power, you know, some things are different. I think Apple's got daddies now.
0: Yeah, and this guy looks younger. I like, you know, investing in younger creatives for CEOs too.
1: I don't know about anything of that. I just, you know,
0: you think he's hot.
1: Gone are the nerdy looking nerds. Okay,
3: I don't think he's hot. I think he looks like he got into rock climbing and got like really excited about it.
0: Yeah, he's got one of those like sit down bikes.
1: Yeah,
3: yes.
0: This is better for your joints.
3: Yeah.
0: Okay.
3: Yeah, and
0: okay.
3: He wears
0: new
3: bicycle shorts.
0: Apple CEO John Ternus taking over just in time for the upcoming iPhone event.

0: Today on More About Nothing, we're learning about NASA and taking fast food to space.
1: Well, chickens. Chickens, they took
0: specifically.
2: Like whole chickens?
1: No, like embryos. They were trying to start a farm in space.
0: Space farms. Cool. Yeah. We'll learn about that next, but first, a little bonus fact.
1: Okay, you guys remember the 2000s cult classic Napoleon Dynamite?
0: Mm-hmm.
1: Okay, so they shot it in a small town in Idaho. There were no black people that lived in this town.
0: Shocking.
1: So in the wedding scene between Kip and LaFonda, the woman that plays LaFonda, Chandrella Avery, she like said that all the people who sat on her side for the of the family of the wedding was her actual family that they flew in because they couldn't find.
0: Where are we going to get more black people?
1: No, like seriously,
0: LaFonda set up the cookout.
1: Yeah, that's they had to bring her own family in.
0: That's kind of cool,
1: extras.
0: Though.
1: Yeah,
0: that's
1: so
0: pretty cool. All right. I don't know if cool is the right. You get what I'm saying.
1: It's weird.
0: It's a
1: little
0: fun piece of knowledge.
1: Yeah, exactly.
0: All right. Learning about NASA and KFC next on XYZ.

0: More About Nothing, all brought to you by Chick-fil-A on XYZ. We learned little fun facts about things that you might not otherwise know.
1: Right.
0: You know, little things that you would see like under a Snapple cap.
1: Yes.
0: Today, NASA.
1: Yep.
0: The time that they tried to bring chickens or chicken embryos specifically into space for KFC.
1: So basically, this is going to be the most 80s American story ever, but NASA started this project called Chicks in Space, C-H-I-X, in space.
0: I've seen a movie like that.
1: Okay. All right, buddy. Anyway, the weirder part about this is this was all proposed by a middle school student.
0: Oh.
1: Basically, in 83, NASA did this like national contest. Mm-hmm. If you had a good idea for NASA, they would take it.
0: Okay.
1: And so this kid in Indiana was like...
0: like a science fair project.
1: Yeah, like a science fair project, basically. Kid in Indiana was like, we should study how chicken embryos, can they grow in space for like longer space missions?
0: Sure.
1: Will they be able to have eggs, have full chickens? Mm-hmm. Like, it doesn't have to be all, you know, like Tang or whatever they take up there.
2: Yeah.
1: If you know, you know.
0: Yeah.
2: Right.
1: So NASA was like, that's actually a great idea. Everybody is trying to brand something somewhere in the 80s. So KFC was like, we'll fund it.
0: Yeah.
1: We will. Mm-hmm. We'll slap our name on it. So they took all these incubated chicken embryos up, and first time they did it, it worked. They were like, oh, we can't actually
2: grow. But they had chickens in space.
1: Well, they had chickens in space. They were able to grow chickens in space. They were able to have eggs in space.
2: Uh-huh.
1: They went to do it again in 1986. Don't remember if you know what happened then, but the Challenger happened. So they couldn't do it a second time. But after that, that kind of shifted the whole idea on like how often we're going into space.
2: So
1: it kind of, it died there. Yeah, Chicks in Space was an 80s project.
0: God, brands love throwing their names, like, because Pizza Hut delivered to NASA or Space Station.
1: Yep.
0: What was your project in middle school for, like, a science fair? Because, like, I feel like some of these kids are geniuses.
2: I had so many.
0: You want to know what mine was?
2: What was it?
0: Are rabbits lefty or righty? I had two bunnies.
1: Okay.
0: And my friends also had a bunny, and we just did a series of litmus tests of like putting treats in front of them and seeing if they went to the left or the right.
1: That's funny.
0: I remember my teacher looking at me and being like, you're a special kid, aren't you?
2: That's crazy.
1: How long was this? What was the duration of this experience?
0: I think it was like a 1 hour. Like, I just kept doing it again and again.
1: Oh, okay.
0: And again.
1: So it was like you didn't like have several trials.
0: No.
1: Okay, cool.
2: Where'd you get bunnies?
0: I had bunnies.
2: Oh, me too.
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0: Grand Theft Auto 6. You don't need to know about video games to have heard about this. It's years, almost a decade in the making, maybe longer. I don't even know.
1: Yep.
0: But after delay after delay after delay, we're finally supposedly getting it this November. And they put out some gameplay footage on Netflix, which crashed the Netflix servers. Did you
2: That's
0: see this?
2: That's crazy.
1: I didn't know it crashed.
0: Yeah, I guess Netflix had like a 1 hour exclusivity before they put it on the YouTube.
1: Yeah.
0: And Netflix servers crashed because that many people were at home being like, let me watch someone play Grand Theft Auto 6.
2: Yeah, well,
1: I saw some info that like there's a relationship plot in it because like there's two main characters, a man and a woman.
0: I saw this,
1: And if like, you know, depending on how you interact with the counterpart, that could change gameplay.
0: Like if you don't text them back.
1: Right. Like, you got to take them on dates outside of the main mission. That's like, so it's like Sims for dudes.
0: I mean, that's kind of cool because a lot of the people playing it probably don't have girlfriends. Damn. So.

To get your steps in, let's move more together. Get out and enjoy the beautiful Tri-Valley scenery and take us with you. We're streaming on your smart speakers and

0: was old.
1: Let's talk about some technology and in the breath of Apple, because we were talking about the new CEO and we know everything next week is going to be all the new Apple iPhones and products and
2: right,
1: whatnot.
2: Yeah.
1: I want to talk about Dyson because they just announced this new hyper high level luxury toothbrush. Like obviously the Dyson hair dryer has been a thing forever. The Airwrap has been a thing forever, but now they are debuting a $500 electric toothbrush. Now, before you shake your head at the price, it's Dyson. That's pretty much what they charge for anything.
2: Right.
1: It does include an AI camera that can operate as an endoscope, so you can actually in real time see what part of your teeth you're brushing.
2: Right.
1: It has a water pick built into it, and it's just like a luxury, appliance.
3: Yeah, sure. I mean, that's awesome. You know, I kind of want one.
1: But,
3: like, I would never pay that much for it.
1: I would. I've always kind of wanted... I mean, I've bought in the Dyson hair dryer. It used to be, like, my signature gift for, like, exes.
3: That's crazy.
1: It was. Because it was just like
2: How many did you buy?
1: Three.
2: That's $1,800.
1: Not for one person over, like, three different relationships.
2: That's worse.
1: It's just an easy, like, $500 gift that, like... I've yet to meet a woman that didn't want a Dyson hair dryer.
2: That's crazy.
3: I will say I inherited a Dyson Airwrap and I love it so much, but I feel like I would have never bought it myself is what I'm saying.
1: Sure. I mean, the hotel I just stayed at was really nice and that my girlfriend paid for it, but like it had the Dyson hair dryer in the hotel. And I was that's pretty wild.
2: Okay, yeah, that's cool.
1: Which actually leads me to what I want to talk about. I can't stay at nice hotels. next on XYZ, but yeah, the Dyson toothbrush, $500 retail. It has a camera and a water pick.
2: Hold on. This thing, I wouldn't go to the dentist anymore. If there's a water pick and a
1: give
2: camera.
1: You too much confidence.
2: I don't need, and you know me, I hate the dentist.
1: Yeah.
2: So I would pay the $500 to be like, haha, you're not a doctor. I have it in my hand. Like,
1: okay.
2: Yeah.
1: I don't know if that's the attitude you should take with brushing your teeth. I think you should still see
2: totally,
1: the dentist.
2: No, I'm never going again if I have this.
1: Your tech tidbit all brought to you by Eggland's Best.
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0: before you go, there's something I want you to have.
1: Oh, it's beautiful. But wait a minute, isn't this?
0: Yeah, yes it is.
1: But I thought the old lady dropped it into the ocean in the air.
0: Well, baby, I went down and got it for you.

0: Clarkson.
1: Kelly Clarkson has completed her final show of her daytime talk show. After 7 years, she's stepping down as host. There's not like an immediate replacement. It's just the show's ending.
2: Yeah.
1: But I thought she had a good run.
2: I'm not mad at her.
1: I'm never thrilled when someone hosts a daytime talk show that's not like a host or personality.
2: Of course.
1: I always get kind of annoyed when it's like, oh, you're already famous.
2: Yeah.
1: But that said, I liked her better than Drew Barrymore. So
2: she can sing. So.
1: Yeah. And she did. She sang Golden, K-pop Demon Hunters on the final episode. But she's not by any means retiring. She's focusing more on music now.
0: And her kids.
1: Yep. Yes.

0: Have you ever stayed anywhere that's just like not only out of your tax bracket, but it's just too nice? You don't have any business being there, whether it's a hotel or maybe someone's nice house.
1: Yeah.
0: So over the weekend, I explained on yesterday's show that I was already in New York for work. My girlfriend really wanted to go to the U.S. Open. My birthday's next week. We're not traveling for it. So she's like, why don't I come in? We'll make this like a little birthday trip. We'll go to the U.S. Open. I was like, great. Mm-hmm. Hotels are actually pretty cheap in New York Sunday night.
2: Right.
0: That did not deter her from booking the St. Regis.
2: Wow.
0: Which her, I can't, I'm so thankful. It's amazing. It was a super nice experience. I appreciate her. But I was like, we didn't need this. And then like, we didn't spend much time in the hotel. Mm-hmm. I worked from it the next day when I was, you know, doing the show remote with you guys.
2: Right.
0: That said, anytime I would go to the bathroom, I was reminded that I was just like, oh, I'm very poor.
2: Yeah.
0: We'll talk about some of the triggers that I had at the St. Regis Hotel in New York next on XYZ.

0: XYZ with Derek Zachary. Over the weekend, very cool opportunity. I'm very thankful for, but I always get a little uncomfortable about, like, things that are too nice, too luxury.
1: Sure.
0: That's just, I spend my money in different ways. But my girlfriend, she's super, you know, intelligent, does very well for herself. She's like, hey, it's your birthday. I'm going to come into New York. I'm going to get us a really nice room at the St. Regis in New York.
1: Yeah.
0: Which I would never book for myself.
1: Sure.
0: And I, again, I'm just lucky. It's not like something that I had the money to do. But she didn't spend, she had to go to work the next day. She worked out of the office in New York. So I was the one in the hotel room that primarily at the time. And I go into the bathroom. They have a Dyson hair dryer, which I've never seen at a hotel.
1: Yeah.
0: And then a little sign that said, we hope you appreciate our Dyson products. Should you want to take one home, that's fine. We'll just add $1,000 charge to your room.
1: Oh, that's an upcharge.
2: $1,000?
0: $1,000 for a $500 hair dryer. And yeah. I was like, oh, but then I'm thinking about the clientele that stay there, right? Like, let's call it, the VMAs are in town and everything, every famous person staying there, they don't have a Dyson. They're probably all there. Just like, they're probably making so much money because people are like, oh, I've always wanted one. You know, it's already
1: 100%.
0: Here. Let me just throw it in my bag.
1: Yeah.
0: I realize the nicer the hotel you stay at, the more they encourage you to take the products.
1: Yeah.
0: Because they'll just charge you for it.
1: Yep.
0: And it's not stealing. Like, trust me, they know.
1: They'll know.
0: Yeah.
2: Yeah. Yeah.
0: But like, anytime I've ever been at any kind of nice hotel, they're like, if you love the robe, keep the robe. We'll just charge you for it.
2: Yeah. Sure.
0: And then I went to the bathroom and in the, I mean, bathroom, like the toilet is separate from the main bathroom. And they had not only a bidet, it was a remote hose bidet that you can, like, divert anywhere.
1: Yeah.
0: I did not use it for its intended purpose, but I definitely tried the water gun feature just to, like, see how far it would spray.
1: So you were a child in there.
2: Spraying poop water everywhere?
0: Well, it's not
1: poop water.
0: It doesn't funnel water back to you.
2: It's for your poop.
0: It's water. It's clean water.
1: Yeah.
0: You thought it's like a porta potty in the recycling?
1: Wait. You don't know how a bidet works, huh?
2: No, I know how a bidet works. Okay. I just feel like
1: the water's different.
0: It's from the same pipe as the that fills the toilet.
1: It's just a different
2: just feels
1: line.
2: Different.
0: Okay.
1: Okay. All right.
0: Anyway, yeah, it was that moment and that moment alone where I was by myself in a robe in the middle of a workday spraying the bidet water from like the little gun going, I'm too childish and too poor to be here.
1: Yeah.
0: Have you ever stayed anywhere where you're like, oh, this is way too nice. I shouldn't be here.
1: 100%. Earlier this year when I was in Lisbon for my wife's job, we stayed at the Ritz-Carlton in Portugal.
0: Very similar, yeah.
1: Yeah, I was like, this is crazy. The bidet itself, there's so many things I could talk about, but that one had the hose attachment. You could take it off. There were temperature settings. There were different lights. If you want to poop and it be red in the room, you could do that.
0: Red light therapy.
1: Yeah, no, exactly. Straight from the toilet. There were so many things where, like, I was doing the show remote from there. They would break down my laptop and microphone equipment and wrap all of my cords.
0: See, that would concern me, though.
1: Like, I was so upset. I was so mad. But I would, like, the fact that they had, like, wraps for the cords that were, like, Four Seasons branded.
0: Oh, yeah.
1: I was like, whoa, that's cool.
0: It always throws me when they do turn down service. Oh, this is super relatable, I know. But, like, usually, I'd say hotels where, like, you have to ask them to clean your room.
1: Right,
0: like,
1: exactly.
0: If you're not staying for more than 3 days, they won't even come in.
1: Exactly.
0: Right? Like, whatever Hilton house there is.
1: Yeah.
0: Where my girlfriend does, you know,
1: she
0: works as a lawyer, so she's used to the places where it's like, no, they clean your room 3 times a day, and there's a butler.
1: Right.
0: Mm-hmm. I was like, what? Audrey, have you ever stayed anywhere that was a little too nice that made you uncomfortable?
2: Yeah, I have a friend of a friend, like, in high school. I went on vacation to California once, and his dad lived, I suppose, in the same, like, community as the Kardashians.
0: Oh, like Calabasas,
2: No, but other...
0: Oh, one of the other gated.
1: Yeah. Okay, gotcha.
2: And it was insane. It was literally the craziest place. It was like, it was...
0: imposter syndrome on the next level. Like, even if I got that much money, I think it would take me so long to calibrate my mind towards it. I'm saying that now.
2: We're
1: like, well, no, like, if I made a ton of money, I'm still driving my Pontiac.
0: Yeah.
1: You know?
0: Yeah,
1: like,
0: yeah, your G6.
1: Yeah.
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0: like so a you're million a coworker? Times.
1: Well, yeah, and ick isn't always a romantic thing. Oh, I sometimes it's just like I'm cringing.
2: Right, right. Oh. She's annoyed.
3: You just let us know that your tummy hurts.
1: Yeah,
3: that
1: what's
3: gives me
1: wrong
3: the
1: with
3: ick.
1: That?
3: I don't want to know. How am I supposed
1: that
3: to help
1: my tummy
3: that?
1: Hurts?
3: You want some Tums?
1: Maybe.
3: It's XYZ with Eric Zachary. The dynamic is back, baby. Jordan is here. Audrey is here.
2: Hello.
3: And we're ready to kick off the show.

0: I have been back in the studio for maybe 20 minutes, and Audrey is visibly upset.
1: You are just overstimulating her so much.
2: It's like getting the ick.

0: Kelly Clarkson had her last daytime television show episode.
1: I know.
0: She's been hosting the Kelly Clarkson show for a couple years now. I like Kelly Clarkson. I never loved her as a host, but that's just more me and my own ego.
1: Well,
0: being
1: now you
0: like,
1: can like her again.
0: Yeah, yeah, totally. I mean, she's an incredible singer. Anyway, let's get into it. Your XYZ ENT Entertainment Report, all brought to you by O'Reilly Auto Parts. Let's kick it off with a clip of Kelly Clarkson singing the K-pop anthem Golden on her last show.

0: Yeah.
1: Yeah. There you go. Showing off those pipes. Kelly has been hosting the Dayside Show for, what, like 10 years now? It has to be.
0: It's seven.
1: 7 years?
0: Oh, okay. Yep. Yeah.
1: And she always had, like, her Kelly-oke segment singing and whatnot. And listen, I liked her as a host more than I liked Drew Barrymore as a host.
2: Sure.
1: I'm just one of those people, like, I like hosts that have spent their careers learning to host.
2: Right.
1: I just always get a little irked when it's like, oh, I'm already famous, so let me just talk.
0: Yeah.
2: I give Kelly Clarkson the pass because she could do Kelly-oke. Like, it's not just...
1: She at least had her shtick.
2: Yeah, you had something that brought...

0: Like, it wasn't, to your point, like, just Drew Barrymore, oh, this person's famous, so let's put him behind a desk.
1: Right.
0: You know, like, she can sing, and she implemented that in the show in a way that I thought was very unique.
2: Yeah,
1: and listen, I think 7 years is the right amount of time. She didn't go on too long. She's obviously focusing back on her music. She's had her Las Vegas residency.
0: Right.
1: Videos have been popping up from that. But the Kelly Clarkson Show is no more. Your XYZ-ENT Entertainment Report, all brought to you by O'Reilly Auto Parts.
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3: 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In Tracy, American Idol mentor and season 10 third place finalist, Haley Reinhardt will be performing Wednesday at the Grand Theater Center for the Arts. 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
0: Irv Gordon is recorded as the guy who drove the most miles in a single car, 3.25 million miles.
1: Million.
0: Yes, in a Volvo.
1: That's not happening in my Jetta. And that's not speaking towards the Jetta. That's
0: speaking
1: towards my driving ability.
0: Yes.
1: And me having to remember to get an oil change timely. It doesn't work well for my schedule. 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
1: Thanks for hanging in there. Let's get it. 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

0: Today on XYZ with Eric Zachary, Kelly Clarkson's last show. She's no longer doing her daytime.
1: Kelly. Thank you for your service, Kelly.
0: Her service?
1: Yeah.
0: Okay. Miley Cyrus has announced her 10th studio album.
1: Yes.
0: Which is really exciting. Yes. We did XYZ's The Test, 3 pop culture questions. Audrey also wrote questions, so we went super speed round.
1: I was in the hot seat.
0: Gen Z is investing all of their money in Pokemon cards. And Audrey, who's also a member of Gen Z, said, no, I want to invest in buttons.
2: Well.
0: What do you mean, well? Not invest.
1: Hold on. Is there a hierarchy of buttons? Do you know about like a very sought after button that we just don't?
2: I mean, I could probably figure it out.
0: Okay, so like if it's made of gold or jewels, maybe, but then it's back to like, yeah, invest it in metal or something that attains value.
1: Yes.
0: Okay. All right. Audrey's not.
2: Maybe I'll buy a car.
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0: Pokemon cards are apparently becoming Gen Z's favorite financial asset. So forget a 401k, having gold in a safe, any kind of securities. They're like, Pokemon cards, that is the value to my net worth.
1: The holographic Charizard card.
2: Right.
0: You got there.
1: Oh,
0: right.
1: Man.
0: Yeah, but apparently they're investing their money in that, which, like, I can understand. There's some real money in that, but I've lived through enough baby boomer moments, like right. Beanie Babies or sports cards.
1: I was going to say baseball cards.
0: Like any of that stuff, at any point, it could just lose its value.
2: Yeah, overnight. For sure.
0: Like, how are they tracking the ongoing cost of Charizard? Is there like a Bitcoin graph for it? Or?
1: I mean, I think there's just a surge in Pokemon in general. Mm-hmm. So like if you do actually have your hands on a holographic Charizard card, you're probably in a good standing.
0: And this isn't me making fun of Gen Z, because like I also like, I don't even want to call it a novelty. I like owning things that have value. I like being sure. I like the idea of having gold in a safe. I don't, but if I have the money, it just means more than like seeing numbers on a bank account on a screen, but also it's probably not the smart move.
1: Well, I mean like stocks, like, yeah. You know, I feel like we have fun with that.
2: Speaking of which.
0: Yeah.
2: I have a question.
0: About stocks?
2: Yep.
0: Oh, okay.
1: Really?
0: This is going to be riveting, I'm sure. XYZ's financial advice for Audrey and only Audrey coming up next. 1, 2.

0: We were talking about Gen Z putting all of their money into Pokemon cards, not just because it's a fad, but they also think that that's a smart financial decision. And who's to say? Like, obviously, you can resell that stuff, but it's kind of a full-time job, and there's always a risk something like that can lose its value.
1: Yeah.
0: But we also started talking about more traditional ways that people save money or, you know, put their money into something like stocks, and that is when Audrey said, I have a question.
1: Yes. So, okay, I was talking to, I was going to ask Jordan about this off the show. I was like, well, maybe we'll just talk about
0: Audrey,
1: it on
0: what's the question?
1: Okay, so basically, when I was a baby, I acquired a bunch of
0: the novelty stocks, like your parents bought you a stock in your name.
1: No,
0: like
1: they're bonds. Above bonds.
0: I have bonds.
1: Yeah, I have bonds.
0: Can I have one?
1: No.
0: Like a U.S. bond?
2: It's got to be.
1: I mean, yeah.
0: Like how much value?
1: Don't worry about it.
0: It's got to be. There's samurai bonds. Those
1: I was
0: exist.
1: Like, I maybe I should. Well, the whole point was that I was supposed to have this money and then I could invest it in whatever.
0: Sure.
1: So now the time is
0: here. Oh, that's finally unlocked. You can turn them in.
1: The time has arrived for me to, but I don't know how to invest.
2: At all.
1: Gold. I don't know how it works.
0: Gold. I'm not even like.
1: Do you think
0: that,
1: I should buy gold?
0: I do.
2: I think you should diversify your portfolio.
0: Yes, that's the right answer. But don't put it all in one thing.
2: Yeah.
0: You should definitely keep a cash value in some version of a normal savings account.
1: Uh-huh.
0: Or not even like a normal savings because Chase or PNC are going to screw you with percentages. But put them like somewhere like you can get a decent interest.
1: Uh-huh.
0: Yep. But I honestly, I don't know how much it's worth. And we'll talk about that off the air. But if you have enough, I would buy at least one bar of gold.
1: It's not worth anything crazy.
0: I mean, is it over $1,000?
2: It's gotta be.
0: Then you can get like, you don't have to have enough for one full gold bar. Uh-huh. You can get like a piece of gold. I'm telling you, that is a very, plus I think you like shiny things, so that'd be fun
1: to
0: go home and be like, look at my treasures.
1: That's true.
2: Yeah.
0: You know, amongst all your dinosaur stuffed animals.
2: And teeth.
0: You have one piece of gold. But I'm dead serious. If I were you, I would do that.
1: Huh. Interesting.
0: You can always turn it in. It's the highest growing asset.
2: What business do you like? Or what do you use the most?
1: Well, I don't know. I'm kind of, I don't
0: You
1: really...
0: want to invest in XYZ?
1: I mean,
0: I'll give you a bond.
1: Give me a bond.
0: Yeah.
1: I guess maybe I was thinking about maybe like buttons.
0: You want you want to invest in buttons?
2: That's the funniest thing.
0: Buttons?
1: Yeah.
0: What's the market?
2: Noun.
0: What's the market? Hang on. What's the market value of a button?
2: I don't think there's anywhere else I can go with that.
0: I need your parents' phone number because I don't want to become your conservator, but I can't in good faith hear you say you want to take money that was saved for you to have a future and you want to invest in buttons.
2: I was saying like Apple or Netflix or Disney. And you said
1: that's
2: buttons.
1: That's what they say. They say invest in something that we're always
3: I was originally looking
1: need.
3: Into Velcro and duct tape, but...
1: need buttons.
0: How do you even, like, you're saying buy buttons that you can then resell or, like, put it into a button company?
1: Put it into a button company.
0: Name one.
1: I don't know.
0: Okay.
1: Buttons are us.
0: Don't put it in the buttons.
2: Turn the cameras and the mics off.
0: It's XYZ with Eric Zachary. Take none of that advice.
2: Turn the mics off.
1: I'm kidding.
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0: It's called XYZ The Test, and it's exactly that. A quick little pop quiz. Three pop culture trivia questions that all have to do with things we've recently talked about on the show.
1: Yes.
0: But also are trending in the news. So you have a amazing opportunity to show up. Jordan and Audrey will be going head-to-head, playing for you at home.
2: Well, she wrote the questions.
1: I wrote questions.
3: Double questions.
0: Yeah, why did you write questions?
1: Because you always come in and you're like, I have to write the test questions.
2: She was trying to do you a solid, homie.
0: Well, you could have told me. Anyway, I wrote questions. No, I appreciate it. Let's do this.
1: I want to do it.
0: No.

0: No. I wrote the questions that Audrey and Jordan will play with each other, and then you can do like a speed round for me and Jordan at the end, like just hyper fast. Okay.
1: Double
0: the questions, double the test.
1: Oh my goodness, pop quiz.
0: XYZ test is coming up next.

0: It's called The Test on XYZ with Eric Zachary. And it's exactly that. Pop culture quivia.
1: Quivia.
0: Quiz
1: pop
0: and trivia.
1: Pop culture trivia.
0: Three questions. I guess we have six this week because Audrey and I did not collaborate. She thought she was supposed to write them. I thought I was supposed to write them. So I'll go first.
1: I said that I was doing it like three times.
0: Remember when I said we have to do this fast?
1: Okay, I'm ready.
0: Audrey and Jordan going together for round number one.
2: Oh, God.
0: Question one. Meta recently agreed to pay more than $16 billion to settle lawsuits alleging Facebook and Instagram were designed to addict young users. Meta is the parent company of Facebook, which, depending on which parts of the social network movie that you believe, Mark Zuckerberg developed solely, while attending what university?
2: Jordan. Harvard.
0: Harvard University is correct.
1: Huh.
0: Audrey, did you not know it at all?
1: I was going to say Stanford.
0: Oh, that's a good second guess, but wrong.
1: Okay.
0: Question two. Last week, Audrey shared some of the times that she girl-bossed a little too hard and got haircuts that maybe didn't stand the test of time.
1: Okay.
0: Fair. That conversation stemmed by the idea that soccer player Erling Haaland shaved off his signature long blonde hair.
1: Yeah.
0: What Premier League club does Erling Haaland play for?
2: Jordan. Netherlands.
0: Nope, that is not a Premier League club.
1: I don't even know what a Premier League is.
0: That's like the team he actually plays on.
2: Right, yeah,
0: he plays for Norway when he's like at the World Cup.
1: Okay.
0: Take a guess. Any major?
1: I don't know.
0: It's in the UK. It's a pretty big team.
1: Switzerland.
0: Switzerland is not in the UK.
1: Oh.
0: He plays for Manchester City.
1: Manchester City. Okay, sorry.
0: All right, it's okay. One point to Jordan for the first question. Other than that, Audrey, you can tie it up right here.
1: Okay.
0: Question three. Longtime best friends Matthew McConaughey and Woody Harrelson star in an upcoming Apple TV series called Brothers.
1: Yeah.
0: Coming out on September 23rd. I'm very excited for that. They're playing fictionalized versions of themselves while exploring the real-life rumor that they may actually be brothers.
1: Uh-huh.
0: Both actors were born in what state?
2: Jordan.
3: Texas.
0: Texas is correct.
1: Okay, my turn.
2: I won round one. Let's go.
1: Now,
0: me versus Jordan.
2: Here we go. I'm on fire.
1: Okay, you ready?
0: Yeah.
1: Okay, question number one. The Jonas Brothers recently began their Burning Up tour all over again, which recreates their 2008 set list and era in addition to recent hits and popular songs from their respective solo.

0: careers. Before they decided on the Jonas Brothers, what were they originally going to call their band?
1: Jordan. Boys for Now.
0: Wrong.
2: Boys for Now?
0: Yeah. Eric.
2: I thought you knew it. I was like, how?
0: Come on.
2: The Jersey Brothers.
0: Okay, incorrect. It was supposed to be Sons of Jonas.
2: Oh,
0: glad
2: okay.
0: they went with Jonah.
2: That's
0: Jonas.
2: Kind of like Son of Sam. Okay. Like
1: yeah, right?
2: killer.
1: That's weird. Okay.
0: Question number two. Yes. Alex Earle has a brand new reality show coming to Netflix this Friday. Earle Meets World, mm-hmm. which centers around her life and family, including her influencer sister, Ashton Earle. She supposedly opens up about personal conflicts, including her public beef with Call Her Daddy host Alex Cooper mm-hmm. and her breakup with one ex-Jets and Dolphins player. What is his name?
1: Oh, I don't know.
2: I know she had the little thing on again, off again with Tom Brady, but that's it. I got no clue.
1: I didn't even know that was a thing.
0: Okay, incorrect. We have one more question left. The answer is Braxton Berrios.
2: No idea.
0: Question number three. Yeah. It has been soft confirmed that Nicolas Cage will be returning to the National Treasure franchise for a third film.
2: Mm-hmm.
0: Spoiler alert, in the first National Treasure, his character Benjamin Franklin Gates steals the Declaration of Independence.
2: Yes.
0: What are three main locations that the film takes place in? I will accept two other locations for partial points. Eric.
2: Pennsylvania or Philadelphia, Washington, D.C., and New York City.
0: Correct.
2: Yeah.
0: Okay, Jordan still wins.
2: What two were you going to take? Oh, because they go to
0: Utah and California.
2: Yeah, they go to the Mount Rushmore at one point, right? Yeah.
1: Wasn't that South Dakota?
2: So I won with one.
0: Well, Utah and California had bigger parts.
2: Anyway, Audrey won one, or Jordan won one, and I won one.
0: I win nothing, but I had great questions.
2: Great. Good job, Audrey.
0: Yes.
2: XYZ is the test, all brought to you by Chick-fil-A.
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0: Miley Cyrus has announced plans for her 10th studio album.
1: Big one. It's called Bass Persuades. It's coming out September 18th.
0: Okay.
1: Going to be a 10-track album, and then she's doing two nights only, October 16th and 18th, so a month after at the Hollywood Bowl.
0: Okay.
1: Yeah.
0: Very cool.
1: So,
0: what do we think this is going to sound like?
1: So she's posted, I don't want to call it like a teaser, it's just like a clip of her playing guitar, so I think it's going to be more like rock heavy.
0: Okay, cool. Mm-hmm.
1: But, you know, that we don't have much, she's just kind of rolling this out now.
0: So. Yeah, she's pretty versatile.
2: I would agree.
0: Yeah, not my like favorite artist, but I like that everything she puts out, she tries something new, and it's never like... Some of the stuff's not incredible, but it's not like, oh, you just did a country album because everyone's doing a country album.
2: Right. Yeah, you know, exactly.
0: It works. But Miley Cyrus, 10th studio album. What is it, Bangers and Bass?
1: No, Bass Persuades.
0: Bass Persuasion is coming
1: persuades.
0: Out.
1: Persuades. Bass Persuades.
0: Well, I'll figure it out when it comes out. September 26th.
1: 18th. Bass Persuades, Miley's 10th studio album, comes out September 18th.
0: I wasn't listening to Jordan at all.

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0: Tim Cook is no longer the CEO of Apple.
1: Wow.
0: Or as Trump calls him, Tim Apple.
1: Yes.
0: He has stepped down. We knew this was coming. John Ternus has taken over, another longtime employee.
2: I think, you know, one of my favorite stories, and you've probably heard it before, it was about Steve.
0: He goes on to explain that Steve Jobs always appreciated the craftsmanship, even on something like the back of a dresser that no one would see,
1: right.
0: Which has inspired him to always make beautiful products. I think this guy looks like McDreamy. Patrick Dempsey.
1: Dude is hot.
0: Tim Cook was like the weird kind of cool uncle that tried to be into tech for a long time, but just kind of kept Steve Jobs' seat warm.
1: I mean, I feel like with every change of power, you know, some things are different. I think Apple's got daddies now.
0: Yeah, and this guy looks younger. Hot. I like, you know, investing in younger creatives for CEOs too.
1: I don't know about anything of that. I just, you know,
0: you think he's hot.
1: Gone are the nerdy looking nerds. Okay,
3: I don't think he's hot. I think he looks like he got into rock climbing and got like really excited about it.
0: Yeah, he's got one of those like sit down bikes.
1: Yeah,
3: yeah.
0: This is better for your joints.
3: Yeah.
0: Okay,
3: yeah.
0: Okay.
3: And he wears
0: new
3: bicycle shorts.
0: Apple CEO John Ternus taking over just in time for the upcoming iPhone event.
4: Hi, this is Sam Smith, and this song is called I'm Ready.

0: XYZ with Eric Zachary. I need to come back to some of this financial advice that we are trying to help Audrey with.
1: Yeah.
0: So Audrey, long story short, your parents very responsibly set up some U.S. bonds in you and your brother's name for you guys to turn in when you got older to have some money for your savings. Love that.
2: I know.
0: Wish my parents would have done that.
2: It was my grandpa.
0: That's awesome. Super smart. But now it's time to turn in that bond and get the cash value for it, and then you want to smartly reinvest it somewhere.
2: Well, I feel like I just feel like I should. Like it feels like you know what I mean. Absolutely. Like
0: you shouldn't just see it as like, oh, this is money I have now to spend.
2: Right. Well, but I've never I've never known how to do that before. But I was like, I feel like I should learn
0: how to spend money.
2: How to invest.
1: I was telling her earlier the rule that I heard that got me into like the whole, I guess I got the bug for investing and buying stocks and crypto, was like, the best time to invest is 7 years ago. The second best time is right now.
2: Yeah.
1: So there's never, you know, like, don't hold it off.
0: It's never too late. Yeah, there's also, like, there's so many traditional routes that are very conservative, very safe. Roth IRAs, 401ks, that's the one you hear about. But, like, if you want access to it or the ability to have access to it and you don't want to learn about all these crazy financials, I suggested just any account that gives you a decent return and on an interest rate, or gold. Put it in gold. Not buttons, which is what you suggested.
2: Well,
0: and then you were like, well, what about zippers? And I was like, Audrey.
2: What about?
0: Here we go.
2: I could invest in Boo Boo.
1: Oh, what? Like that AI doll?
2: Yeah, my pet.
1: I mean, I'd look at the company, you know,
0: look at Love Boo Boos. Perfect example.
2: I will not be investing in AI, but,
1: there you go.
0: Put it somewhere that you can access it in an emergency, but it also earns money for you.
1: Yeah.
0: That is the number one rule.
1: Don't do Pokemon cards like your
0: at this stage in your life, don't lock it up in anything that you can't access.
1: Right.
0: You know? Completely.
1: You don't want to put it in anything where you can't touch it till you're 66.
2: Oh, okay.
1: Right. You know?
0: Not this money. I mean, you should still have those accounts.
1: You should have those accounts too, but
0: someone hearing
1: this
0: is like, is this financial advice? Like,
2: no, I know, literally.
0: Don't
2: like,
0: listen to us. Don't
1: financial
0: be like
1: spitballing.
0: The people on the radio said.
1: Yeah, no, like, don't follow us.
0: Put it in gold. It's XYZ with Eric Zachary.
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3: Good morning. Byron, southbound Vasco near Camino Diablo. We have a new crash reported that appears to have all lanes blocked. Traffic is backing up toward Walnut. Past that situation, traffic slows down on Vasco southbound between the landfill and 580. There's stop and go in Tracy westbound 205 from the 11th Street on-ramp to the 580 connector, and traffic continues slowly through Altamont Pass on westbound 580 to North Blaine. I'm Cynthia Seitz, and that's your hometown traffic update.
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3: Hometown traffic update.
4: Good morning. In Byron, southbound Vasco Road near Camino Diablo, we've got an injury accident working. Emergency crews have all of those southbound lanes blocked, so traffic is backed up right up to about Walnut. South Tracy, westbound 580, traffic slowing from Highway 132 to Corral Hollow. It is stop and go in Tracy, westbound 205 from 11th Street to the 580 connector, and slow traffic through Altamont Pass on westbound 580 to North Flint. I'm Cynthia Seitz, and that's your hometown traffic update.
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10: 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Guys, apparently I'm a unicorn. The fact that my show prep service thought that automatically there would be a man opening this radio show made me look up the percentage of women that are on radio. So sorry, we're getting an impromptu soapbox here. So 1/3 of women are in radio, okay? But when you take the lead or marquee hosts, women drop to 14.58%. So basically only 15% of all morning radio shows are hosted by females. So, how about that? Glass ceiling. Bye-bye. Just broke through you. Now, didn't I? And let's hope that that percentage continues to increase. There are so many talented women out there, and this has been a male-dominated industry since go. So, forgive me for just kind of jumping on that bandwagon. I just want to see more equal rights for everybody in every single industry. Okay, hometown weather. Sunny skies today, then mostly clear and breezy tonight with gusts up to 31 miles an hour. Warmer than yesterday. We're talking 78 in Walnut Creek, San Ramon, and Livermore. And Tracy topping off at 80. Currently 58 outside our studios here in Pleasanton. Coming up at 7:35, this female radio host is going to give you a 4-pack of tickets to check out Oktoberfest at Six Flags Discovery Kingdom, presented by Cash App, a one-of-a-kind festival experience. 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Oh, I love Oktoberfest. 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My friend Cynthia Seitz, another woman in morning radio. Way to go, Sin. She'll have a check on hometown traffic for you next.
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8: Hometown traffic update.
9: Good morning. We still have this major problem working in Byron, southbound Vasco Road, just past Camino Diablo. It's an injury accident working. Emergency crews are there on scene, but they're waiting for a tow truck to arrive. So one-way traffic controls are in effect. That traffic is backing up for about more than 3 miles well before Walnut. South Tracy, westbound 580 traffic slowing from Highway 132 to Corral Hollow. Tracy, westbound 205's got some stop and go that starts right after Nagley, continuing to the 580 connector, and traffic is just slow through Altamont Pass, westbound 580 till you get to North Flint. I'm Cynthia Seitz, and that's your hometown traffic update.
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0: Want to own one of Michael Jackson's jackets? Well, it's going to cost you a pretty penny. It is 6:22 on Hometown Mornings. I'm Mel McKay. So Michael Jackson's military-style jacket could sell between $243,000 to $486,000 at an upcoming music memorabilia auction. Can you imagine that jacket going for almost $500,000? I bet you it's going to be more on the high end than the low end, right? I don't know. I'm not an auctioneer. I don't know how to place these prices, but they do. It's the black and gold jacket that is decorated with 24 karat gold braiding, and it was worn during Jackson's public appearances between 1994 and 1996. I don't know about you, but I can see it. I can totally picture it. The auction is scheduled for October 1st. So if you want to own it, you better start liquidating some Bitcoin or something so you can get that. Because it's going to be expensive.
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2: Good morning. In Dublin, eastbound 580 just past Hacienda, a new crash working has a couple of vehicles in the left two lanes. Traffic is slowing, backing you up to the 580-680 Dublin interchange. Some better news for Byron, southbound Vasco Road near Camino Diablo. All lanes are now open following an injury accident, but that traffic still very much stop and go, backing you up to about Walnut. Coming out of Tracy, westbound 205, you've got stop-and-go traffic from Nagley to the 580 connector and Altamont Pass. Westbound 580 traffic, stop-and-go between 205 and North Flint. 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I'm Cynthia Seitz, and that's your hometown traffic update.
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0: Today's Best Mix, 101.7 KKIQ. How about a Hawaiian shirt that camouflages you from AI surveillance cameras? I know, it sounds weird, but it's true. It is 6:36 on Hometown Mornings. I'm Mel McKay. Let's chat weather. Sunny skies, then mostly clear and a little breezy tonight. Gusts of 31 miles an hour. Warmer than yesterday, 80 in Tracy and 78 in Livermore, San Ramon, and Walnut Creek. Currently 58 outside our studios here in Pleasanton. So this is kind of a what the what story, right? So there are two reasons to wear Hawaiian shirts: to radiate the aloha vibe and to dodge flock security cameras, sort of. A German engineer has created a summer Hawaiian shirt with an abstract pattern that supposedly works as camouflage for AI-powered surveillance cameras. It's called digital camouflage, and it has a Hawaiian shirt vibe with really bright colors, but the pattern is closer to random shapes than something floral and fun. The designer says it can make you invisible to many AI-powered cameras because AI doesn't know what a human is. It's just learned what they actually look like based on its training, and this pattern somehow confuses it. Ironically, the design was helped created from AI. AI helped create a shirt that it can't identify. That's hilarious. Unfortunately, AI is always learning, so it does hide humans, but it won't hide humans forever. So don't expect it to be like an invisibility cloak like Harry Potter or anything. It is not going to last long. And of course, myself as a lover of true crime and crime shows, I'm like, hey, that's going to really mess things up when, you know, my girl Olivia Benson is looking for a suspect and they're suddenly invisible due to this camouflage Hawaiian shirt. I mean, come on. Olivia and her team need to get that predator off the streets immediately. So, I don't know. It just seems like this is something only a criminal would want, right? There you go. What the what?
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0: You know, Scott Budman wants to write his name on your heart. Scott Budman is our fluffy furry friend available for adoption over at Valley Humane Society. Good morning. It's me, Mel McKay, at 6:48 on Hometown Mornings. Scott Budman, our own breaking news anchor, just like his Emmy Award winning namesake, this laid back French bulldog mix knows how to deliver. 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No notes needed. Scott is looking for a low key home where he can be the top headline on someone's couch. 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
2: Good morning. Traffic out of Tracy, westbound 205, stop and go Nagley to the 580 connector. It does continue stop and go through Altamont Pass, westbound 580 between 205 and North Flynn. South Tracy traffic, westbound 580, slowing from Highway 132 to Corral Hollow. In Byron, southbound on Vasco Road near Camino Diablo, an accident there had all lanes blocked for a time. The accident has since been cleared, but traffic still stop and go, backing you up solidly to Walnut. And in Dublin, eastbound 580 just before Hacienda, a crash that was working there was blocking a couple of lanes. They may still be on the scene, but traffic seems to be getting past the accident, no problem. I'm Cynthia Seitz, and that's your hometown traffic update.
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0: We're getting a day named after Dolly Parton. I'm so excited. Good morning. It is 7:07 on Hometown Mornings. I'm Mel McKay. Coming up at 7:35, we're going to play Mel's Morning Mind Bender. And I've got a great prize for you. 4 tickets to Oktoberfest at Six Flags Discovery Kingdom presented by Cash App. You're going to enjoy premium quality beers and authentic German food as we celebrate Oktoberfest. That is coming up at 7:35. All right, get me some Dolly music here. Thank you, producer Wilson. September is getting a little more sparkly here in California after lawmakers approved a bill to recognize September 25th as Dolly Parton Day. Following our beautiful country music legend's passing on August 25th, California legislators rushed to approve SB 931 on Tuesday after it was first introduced on the Senate floor on January 29th. September 25th stood out as the perfect day to celebrate Dolly Parton, whose hit song 925 spoke to millions. The state recognition of Dolly Parton Day could be a building into the countrywide phenomenon. Much like the adorable music icon herself. See, January 19th is already established as Dolly Parton Day in Tennessee. And a Pennsylvania rep issued a memorandum on Thursday. And he proposes to introduce legislation for his state recognizing Dolly Parton Day on September 25. You're epic. We love you. Your legacy will live on. The way Dolly helped so many children with her literacy imagination library program, just unbelievable. Dolly Parton, you are so missed, my love, and I can't wait to celebrate 925 as official Dolly Parton Day in California. Service champions.
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3: Traffic update.
4: Good morning. Tracy, westbound 205 at Mountain House Parkway. We've got a report of an accident involving a motorcycle down. It's got traffic jammed up back to Nagley. Altamont Pass, westbound 580 traffic. Stop and go between 205 and North Flynn. Byron, southbound Vasco Road. That traffic jammed solid from Highway 4 till you get just past Camino Diablo, where there was an earlier injury crash. The accident gone, just the stop-and-go traffic remaining. And Pleasanton to Sunol, southbound 680 traffic stop-and-go from Sunol Boulevard to Andrade. I'm Cynthia Seitz, and that's your hometown traffic update.
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0: Hometown Station 101.7 KKIQ, Lisa and the Cult Jam. Hey, there's a scientific word for when your stomach rumbles, and I'm going to tell you what that is with five random facts. First, hometown weather at 7:20. Sunny skies, then mostly clear and breezy tonight. Gusts up to 31 miles an hour. 78 in San Ramon and Livermore, and 80 in Tracy. Currently 58.
1: And now it's time for
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0: Everything you see actually happened in the past, since it takes around 100 milliseconds for visual information to be processed in your brain. The deepest hole humans ever dug is only about 7.6 miles deep. Only? That seems pretty dang deep. The radius of the Earth is 3,959 miles, so yeah, they've literally just scratched the surface. According to one estimate, every time you hit the space bar, an average of about 600,000 other people around the world do it too. Oh, I feel so connected. Let's hit the space bar together. Oh, we're so connected. Oh. Hey, an actor named Barry Fitzgerald is the only person who ever been nominated at the Oscars for Best Actor and Best Supporting Actor in the same role. The Academy somehow nominated him for both for the movie Going My Way in 1944. He won Best Supporting Actor. And there is a scientific word for when your stomach is rumbling. It's Boromigmus. And now you know.
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6: Traffic update.
7: Good morning. It is stop and go Pleasanton into the Sunol Grade, southbound 680 from Sunol Boulevard through Andrade. Also a pocket of stop and go Sunol westbound at 84 Vallecetus Road between Little Valley Road and the 680 connector. Tracy westbound 205's got stop and go from about Nagley to the 580 connector. In Altamont Pass, westbound 580, there's stop and go between 205 and Grantline, then slowing till you get to North Flint. Brentwood to Livermore, southbound on Basco Road. That traffic stop and go from Walnut to Camino Diablo, and once again between Los Vaqueros and Dalton. I'm Cynthia Seitz, and that's your hometown traffic update.
6: 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Another long set of today's best mix. 101.7 KKIQ.

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0: Happy birthday, Jackson Vicious. 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And ironically, producer Wilson, I don't think he knew that. Producer Wilson picked a dog-themed question today. So, happy birthday, Jackson Vicious. Mommy loves you so much. We're going to celebrate later. 17% of dogs have one of these. 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What is it? Not a bone. 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

0: Good morning, Patrick, in Castro Valley. How are you today?
1: Good morning. Happy hump day.
0: Happy hump day to you, and happy birthday to my baby boy. Jackson Vicious is 15 years old today.
1: Happy 15th birthday.
0: We're going to have a lot of fun. Go for an extra long walk today, maybe even hit up the dog park for my birthday boy.
2: Good, how are you?
0: Doing well.
1: Oh.
0: All right, so what do you think 17% of dogs have one of these? That's a really low percentage, 17% of dogs. Not a bone is the first clue. Patrick, what do you think 17% of dogs have?
1: A stuffed animal.
0: Aw, that's so cute. Lamb chop is Jax's favorite little stuffy. Thanks so much, Patrick. Hi, Sarah in Oakley. How are you?
2: Good, how are you?
0: Doing well, thank you. So, Patrick in Castro Valley said it's got to be a stuffed toy. And that's the next clue, not a favorite toy. So we know it's not a bone, not a toy. 17% of dogs have at least one of these. And your clue is the owner takes pictures of them in it.
2: Oh, I'm dressing my dog up as a dragon. Is it costume?
0: It's a costume. I've done a dragon too. Did we just become best friends?
2: Of course.
0: Congratulations. You've got four tickets to Six Flags Discovery Kingdom presented by Cash App. You're going to go to Oktoberfest and get your beer and German food on. Congratulations.
2: Thank you.
0: You're welcome.
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0: 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It is 7:47 on Hometown Mornings. I'm going to tell you how you can win your way into an awesome 80s event at the Bankhead Theater. First, hometown weather. It's mostly sunny skies today. We do have some low-lying clouds, but those are supposed to burn off. Mostly clear tonight and breezy. Gusts of 31 miles an hour. 78 in Tracy and San Ramon and 78 in Livermore and San Ramon. Tracy's got 2 degrees on us, okay? They're going to have a high today of 80. It is currently 58 outside our studios in Pleasanton. Neon Nostalgic presents 80s music television, and it's hosted by original MTV VJs Mark Goodman and Alan Hunter. 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
10: Good morning. Brentwood, southbound Vasco Road. That traffic just crawling right now between Marsh Creek and Camino Diablo due to an earlier accident. Since cleared, but the backup still remaining. When you get to Livermore, southbound on Vasco Road, there's stop and go between Los Terrace and Dalton. It's stop and go in Tracy, westbound 205 from Grant Line to the 580 connector, and that continues stop and go into Altamont Pass, westbound 580 between 205 and North Flynn. Pleasanton to Sunol, southbound 680 traffic, stop and go from Sunol Boulevard to Andrade. I'm Cynthia Seitz, and that's your hometown traffic update.
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0: Coming up this hour, if you want to own a Michael Jackson jacket, it is going to cost you a pretty penny. That's coming up at 8:20 and at 8:35. A designer has created a shirt that's camouflaged from AI surveillance cameras. It's like an invisibility shirt instead of a cloak. Sorry, Harry Potter. You know, I grew up on it. I know you did too. So that's coming up this hour. Happy 15th birthday to my baby boy, Jackson Vicious. My 15-year-old Yorkshire Terrier. Now, he's even more special to me because he was kidnapped for 12 years. So we were living in Vegas, and he was taken from our yard. And October 12th, coming up 2 years ago, he returned to us. And we were just so thrilled. I can't believe that he came back after 12 years. Please microchip your pets. You never know, okay? And almost 2 years of him being back in my life have been so magnificent and amazing. I love this little boy so much. And I feed him a very, very special thing of like unseasoned chicken broth. And I put colostrum in it and gelatin that has lots of protein. So he's getting his collagen. I'm going to hopefully help him live as long as possible since I already missed 12 years with him. Happy birthday, Jackson Vicious. You're the best little baby boy in the entire world, and I am so lucky to be your mama. Hometown weather. Sunny skies today, then mostly clear and breezy tonight with gusts of 31 miles an hour. 80 for the high in Tracy and 78 in Walnut Creek, San Ramon, and Livermore. Currently 63.
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9: Good morning. Pleasanton to Fremont. Southbound 680 traffic is just crawling from Sunol Boulevard to past Washington, where there's a crash that has only one lane left open. So

0: lots of people trying to avoid that by taking Niles Canyon out of Sunol westbound 84, where it's jammed up from 682 at least Pleasanton Sunol Road. Also, Sunol westbound 84 has got jammed solid traffic from about the Balasitas Nuclear Center to the 680 connector. Tracy westbound 205 traffic stop and go from Nagley to the 580 connector, and very slow traffic through Altamont Pass westbound 580 between 205 and North Flynn. Brentwood to Livermore southbound on Vasco, we've got slow traffic now between Walnut and Camino Diablo, and just a spot of stop and go traffic when you get to Los Vaqueros that continues to Dalton. I'm Cynthia Seitz, and that's your hometown traffic update.
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0: you want to own one of Michael Jackson's jacket, you better be rich. Rich, rich, rich. Okay, not as rich as Michael Jackson himself, you know, or his estate, but the Michael Jackson military-style jacket is expected to sell from somewhere between $243,000 to $486,000 at an upcoming music memorabilia auction. We're talking almost $500,000 for this jacket. Now, it's the black and gold jacket that's decorated with 24-karat gold braiding. Yeah, I know you know it. I can picture him in it, right? He wore it during public appearances between 1994 and 1996. And if you are interested, the auction is scheduled for October 1st. So, Michael Jackson fans, I don't know. If you don't have the money yourself, start a GoFundMe. Everybody seems to do that.
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8: Pleasanton to Fremont, southbound 680, still a very miserable drive with traffic just barely moving from Sunol Boulevard all the way down to Washington, where there is a multiple vehicle crash. Apparently, there's a couple of lanes open, but the damage is done. That traffic is just jammed solid. Traffic is also jammed up if you're trying to use Niles Canyon westbound from 680 over to 238. It's going to crawl along that whole stretch. Livermore to Sunol westbound 84, also clogged up before you get to the Vallecetas Nuclear Center to the 680 connector. In Tracy, westbound 205, there's stop and go between the 11th Street on-ramp and the 580 connector, and then some slow traffic through Altamont Pass, westbound 580 till you get to North Flame. I'm Cynthia Seitz. That's your hometown traffic update.
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0: break my heart.
1: So a designer made a shirt that is camouflage for AI surveillance cameras. What? It's like a criminal's dream. Let's dive into what at 8:33 on Hometown Mornings. There are two reasons to wear Hawaiian shirts: to radiate an aloha vibe and to dodge flock security cameras. Sort of. Oh boy, and there's one person who would want to dodge flock security cameras: criminals! Anyway, that's just my opinion, obviously. It's my show, so it's my opinion. A German designer has created a summer Hawaiian shirt with an abstract pattern that supposedly works to camouflage yourself from AI-powered surveillance cameras. It's called digital camouflage, and it's a Hawaiian shirt vibe with really bright colors, but the pattern is kind of more random shapes than anything floral. The designer says it can make you invisible to many AI-powered cameras because AIs don't know what a human is. AI doesn't know what a human is? Okay. It just learned it. So it's going to take some a while before AI recognizes them in this silly little Hawaiian shirt and says, hey, that's a human. Okay. So don't think your futuristic invisibility cloak is going to last for long, because AI will learn that that shirt is actually worn by a human, and then anybody who's searching for you will be able to find you, okay? I immediately thought of Olivia Benson on Law & Order, you know, SVU. She needs CCTV to catch her predators. And if they're wearing a stupid futuristic invisibility cloak, it just makes Olivia Benson's job harder.
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4: 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Let's recognize those teachers who go that extra mile. 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

0: Gwen Stefani and the group, No Doubt, on 101.7 KKIQ, your hometown station. 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Teacher of the Month has been opened to all school support staff. We are digging this. We know it takes an entire team to make the dream come true. 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The possibilities are nearly endless. 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Hometown weather, mostly sunny skies today, then mostly clear and breezy tonight with gusts of 31 miles an hour. 78 in Livermore and San Ramon and 80 in Tracy, currently 63. Cynthia Seitz with a final check on hometown traffic next.
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4: Good morning. There's no easy way to get from Pleasanton to Fremont right now. Southbound 680's got a whole slew of accidents along the stretch between Bernal and Washington, where a major accident started this whole backup. If you're trying to use westbound 84 Niles Canyon Road, it's jammed up the whole way from 680 to 238. Also, Livermore into Sunol, westbound 84 Vallecetus Roads. Got stop-and-go traffic from before the Ruby Hill Club till you get down to 680. There's some stop-and-go left in Tracy, westbound 205 from 11th Street to the 580 connector. Slow traffic through Altamont Pass, westbound 580 between 205 and North Flint. And stop-and-go coming into Livermore via Vasco Road from Los Vaqueros all the way to 580. I'm Cynthia Seitz, and that's your hometown traffic.

On the way this hour, I have the pleasure of playing for you Benson Boone, Maroon 5, and Belinda Carlisle. We'll take us back to the 80s. Here's Amy Grant on KKIQ.

0: beautiful things that I've got.
1: Betty Boone, Beautiful Things on KKIQ. Pink, Katy Perry, and Taylor Swift are coming up. Let's talk hometown weather. Warmer than yesterday. We're talking upper 70s, and Tracy's the hottest city in our listening area with a high today of 80. Overnight lows are going to be in the mid to upper 50s, and it's currently 67 outside our studios in Pleasanton. Maroon 5 coming up next. 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

0: days of this week. 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
1: I'm fangirling right now. I'm Faith Alfer. Oh, the 10 and 2 stretch is brought to you by Barron's Jewelers and Mancini Sleep World. About 20 years ago, I was here on a Saturday at the station with my friend Don Potter and one of the members from the Greg Kin Band. I met him. Here it is, Jeopardy. They're from the Bay Area. Woo! The life's in Jeopardy. Let's go! Ow!

It's so cool meeting nice people. And yes, I met one of the members from the Greg Kin Band many, many years ago here at the station. I'm Faith Alfer, KKIQ, and that was the 10 and 2 stretch brought to you by Barron's Jewelers, a legacy of elegance, and Mancini Sleep World Rest Easy. My friend Don Potter hooked me up, was with him, and I got a chance to meet him. So I was doing a little fangirling there. Lady Gaga, El Goodling Prince, Bare Naked Ladies, 1 week, 101.7 KKIQ. Oh, and happy Monday. It's been

0: Today is a great day. We know it's hump day, but it's more than that. Good morning. I'm Faith Alfer, 1017 KKIQ. Hi, Mark. So many of my friends listening, Mark and Debbie listening in Livermore, glad they are there, here. How about this weather? KKIQ weather for your hometown. It was a little chilly yesterday, straight up. I think I wore a jacket and closed the windows. Partly cloudy today, not really chilly in the mid-70s. Tomorrow, chilly in the morning and 70s. We got Prince coming up, KKIQ.
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0: We've got your chance to win tickets. 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

0: My name is Faith Alfer, 101.7 KKIQ. Usher Raymond and Chris Brown had a concert last week, Levi's Stadium. Asia went and had a great time. But oh, she had to put her purse back in her car, because you know when you go to these concerts you have to have a small clear purse. Like, they need to see everything in it, and understandably so, keeping us all safe.
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And I'm a sucker for you. That's why I keep coming back. 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

0: We're proud to be your hometown station, letting you know everything going on right here in our hometown. My name is Faith Alford, 101.7 KKIQ, hometown weather. Very, very interesting, right? It was straight up cold. Yesterday I was chilly. Sorry, I actually complained. Don't you judge me. In the mid 70s today, mild tomorrow, but partly cloudy for the next several days in the morning. Get a jacket.
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7: Yeah, y'all know what it is. Katy Perry.

So my girlfriend Ruby reached out to me and she told me what's happening at the Alameda County Fairgrounds September 11th. I'm Faith Al for KKIQ. We posted it on our hometown happening. Starts at 9 a.m. A memorial, a ceremony. Don't miss it.

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So it's almost 12 o'clock. My name is Faith Alfer, 101.7 KKIQ. 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It's one of those big protein bar things with 28 grams of protein, a lot of fiber. But it's disgusting! Oh my God, I bought it for my lunch. Oh, why didn't I make it PB&J?

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0: I saw part of his video from his new music the other day, and I said, okay, Alex, okay, I see you. My name is Faith Alfer. Good afternoon, officially, 101.7 KKIQ. Proud to take a peek at your weather. Just leave a jacket in the car. Partly cloudy today and warm. Cloudy tomorrow morning and chilly, and then it'll kind of like warm up. So it's like chilly and then warm and, ooh, it's kind of cold and, oh, did I hear fall is coming?
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101.7 KKIQ. My name is Faith Alfer. So glad I get a chance to hang out with you on this Wednesday. We used to say, shout, shout, leaves are played out, but they're not.

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Sometimes you just have to tell people to calm down, relax. And when you can take a deep breath, you can see things clear. You really can. My name is Faith Al for 101.7 KKIQ, and I talk to Asia almost every morning. She's a fourth grade teacher. If I'm impulsive, nothing good comes when you're impulsive. It really doesn't. Or maybe it's just me.

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It's a little bit after 1 o'clock. My name is Faith Alford, Lucy's daughter, Bob's daughter, 101.7 KKIQ, One Direction, Bananarama, and of course, Bay.

0: I just might tell you a secret that I've got, but I might get fired. I don't want to get fired. I'm Faith Alford, 101.7 KKIQ. You're like, you're exaggerating. Nope, I don't think I am. Certain things I can say on the air and other things I cannot say on the air about me. So let's say this KKIQ weather for your hometown. Look outside. We'll get a lot of this today. Tomorrow, cloudy and chilly in the morning, and it'll warm up just a little bit, but lots of clouds. But we got some sunshine. One Direction next. KKIQ.
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0: Yes, I'm complaining. You hear this? What in the world? Or as my mother used to say, what in the devil? I'm Faith Alford, 101.7 KKIQ. I got to get out of here. Mark Acton is coming up next, and X, Y, and Z with Eric Zachary at 7 o'clock. I've got a peanut butter chocolate chip barf nasty protein bar I promise to never buy again. Finally, I feel so much better. 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Nope, never again.
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Yes. 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And it's brought to you by Barron's Jewelers, a legacy of elegance in Mancini Sleep World. Rest easy. I'm Mark Acton. Good afternoon. We are going to have some fun today, I promise. 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

0: Looking out your hometown weather, I got good news and I got bad news. The good news is this weather that we are having today is going to hang around all the way until Sunday. I love this type of weather. Hopefully you're just like me. That's the good news. The bad news is it's going to be hot, hot next week. If you do miss the summertime conditions, that's coming back on Monday. And by Tuesday, Wednesday, it is going to feel like a hot summertime week again.
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0: 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Hosted by the original MTV VJs, Mark Goodman and Alan Hunter. 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I didn't watch anything other than MTV. 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

We have such great music coming your way this hour. Olivia Dean, my favorite artist of the year, is next. Michael Jackson and Dire Straits are on the way, and this is the Goo Goo Dolls.

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1: 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And in Pleasanton, this Saturday and Sunday, check out the 160th Annual Scottish Highland Gathering and Games at the Alameda County Fairgrounds, highlighted by the Men's and Women's World U.S. Heavy Athletic Championships. 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
9: Good afternoon. Seen a lot of commute traffic for the Wednesday drive. Eastbound 580, slow and go between Castro Valley and Dublin. Should see the traffic easing up right about Santa Rita Road. I do have reports of some possible debris in the roadway, potentially a stalled vehicle there this afternoon just before Santa Rita Road. That just took place a moment ago. I'm lacking a bit of additional information. It looks like it's causing some issues in the left-hand

0: And lane. Some additional brake lights right now in Dublin, starting about the 680 connector. We already saw commute traffic between Castro Valley and Dublin, just moving a bit slower in Dublin right now. Slowing back down eastbound 580 out of Livermore over the Altamont Pass. Going to see those brake lights between 1st Street and Grant Line Road this afternoon. Sluggish traffic over the Altamont Pass, but no active accidents as we continue through the Wednesday drive. Northbound 680, slowing stretches out of Fremont over the Sinole Grade. A breath of fresh air around Highway 84, and then you're slowing back down in Pleasanton between Sinole Boulevard and Stone Ridge Drive. Also seeing slow traffic through Danville into Walnut Creek. Your typical pockets of brake lights this afternoon. No active accidents to report. That's your hometown traffic. I'm Lyle Glass.
1: 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Another long set of today's best mix. 101.7 KKIQ.

is all. That song always just hits me right in the heart as a dad. My son is going to be a teenager in like 3 weeks. What? If you've experienced this before, it's really like messing with me a little bit. How have I been a dad for 13 years? What? Are you kidding me? Seriously, where has the time went?

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1: Good afternoon. Looking okay for the Wednesday drive. Got some hang-around traffic. Eastbound 580, slow and go right now between Castro Valley and Dublin. Seeing that traffic easing up around Santa Rita Road. I had reports of a stalled vehicle in one of the left-hand lanes last time we checked in. That should be getting moved to the shoulder right now. I believe that actually is still causing issues in a left lane based on my reports right now. Some extra brake lights between 680 and Santa Rita Road. You will still be slowing down out of Castro Valley right around Eden Canyon Road. Just commute traffic over the Dublin grade this afternoon, and then some extra brake lights in Dublin with that accident before Santa Rita Road. Slowing back down over the Altamont Pass, eastbound 580. Sluggish traffic between Vasco Road and Grant Line Road. Just your typical brake lights rolling through the drive. No active accidents over the Altamont this afternoon. Westbound 580 looking good. Northbound 680. Slow traffic and stretches out of Fremont over the Sunol grade. Some fresh air around Highway 84. Slowing back down in Pleasanton between Sunol Boulevard and Stone Ridge Drive. You're also going to see some brake lights northbound 680, continuing through Danville into Walnut Creek. Just some of your typical pockets of commute traffic. No active accidents have been reported for the Wednesday drive, so just commute slowing northbound 680. That's your hometown traffic. I'm Lyle Glass.

107 KKIQ. Don't forget, you've got a 3-day weekend coming up, okay? I know so many people in my life that have forgotten that it's a 3-day weekend. Labor Day is still a thing, okay? I know the kids go back to school in like early to mid-August, but yes, you got a 3-day weekend ahead. What are you going to cook? I think I'm going to do some ribs, some 3-2-1 ribs. Oh, I can't wait. I'm not going anywhere this weekend. I am just relaxing. That's my plan. What's your plan? Let me know. 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

Shaboozy, good news on 101.7 KKIQ. I made a joke yesterday on Instagram about getting Mariah Carey out and ready for the holiday season. Woo! People got mad. I was just kidding around, but I told

0: totally get it. Let's not race the rest of the year, okay? We got 4 months to go in 2026. Let's enjoy it. Let's get through September and Halloween first. And then we can play some Mariah Carey and Michael Bublé.
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7: Hometown traffic update.
1: Good afternoon. Still have reports of an active accident eastbound 580 in Dublin just before Santa Rita Road. Reports of a vehicle in the left-hand lane that should be moved to the shoulder now. Since we last checked in, that vehicle did get moved from a left-hand lane to the right-hand shoulder. I'm seeing reports of an additional incident potentially at Hacienda Drive just before that. A vehicle reported in the center divide. I do believe that is going to be a separate incident from our earlier one at Santa Rita Road. Seeing some heavier traffic right now eastbound 580 before the 680 connector. Some heavier traffic starting around Foothill Road should ease up about Santa Rita Road this afternoon. You'll see brake lights starting at Castro Valley about Eden Canyon Road. Heavier traffic at Foothill Road as you're working your way eastbound 580. Sluggish traffic over the Altamont Pass. That's going to start slowing down at a Livermore at 1st Street. Moving slow over the Altamont Pass until about Grant Line Road. Mostly commute traffic. I am seeing reports of an incident at Vasco Road since we last checked in. That's actually causing issues in two of the middle lanes right now. So that's why we're seeing a chunk of heavier traffic starting at 1st Street. Brake lights continuing over the Altamont Pass will just be your usual commute traffic as we continue through the Wednesday drive. I'll keep an eye on that incident before Vasco Road. Likely going to see some extra brake lights out of Livermore continuing this afternoon. Northbound 680 slowing stretches out of Fremont over the Sinole Grade. Slowing back down through Pleasanton and some brake lights through Danville into Walnut Creek. Just a bunch of commute slowing northbound 680. 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I'm Lyle Glass.
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edition. Oh, the gin blossoms are on. This makes me think of high school, my sophomore year. I had a crush on a girl named Erica. That's what this makes me think of. Miley Cyrus is next, and Creed is on the way.

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0: I am absolutely enjoying this weather. I hope you are like me. This is perfect, isn't it? And it's going to remain like this all the way through Sunday, your Labor Day weekend. Monday, Labor Day is when things start to heat up. And by Tuesday, Wednesday, temperatures are going to be back in the low to mid 90s. And Lyle Glass is here. He's going to check your traffic. I hope you like that report as much as you like the weather report. He's in a few minutes on 101.7 KKIQ. You know, it's funny. We expect...
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2: Good afternoon. Plenty of brake lights hanging around as we continue through the Wednesday drive. Slow and stretches eastbound 580 between Castro Valley and Dublin. Some fresh air around Santa Rita Road. We did have an earlier incident at Santa Rita Road. Things have cleared from that since we last checked in. So just hang around commute traffic. Seeing brake lights eastbound 580 from before north of Amore Avenue until Grant Line Road. We had sluggish traffic over the Altamont Pass. Last time we checked in, I had reports of an accident at Vasco Road that was causing issues in a couple of middle lanes that got moved to the shoulder pretty quickly. Should be clearing from the shoulder this afternoon. Reports of an additional accident eastbound 580 at north of Amore Avenue. Going to have a couple of vehicles involved. Three vehicles in that accident, all in the center divide at north of Amore Avenue, contributing to a bit of extra traffic this afternoon. Just going to be commute slowing, continuing over the Altamont Pass. Extra brake lights in Livermore from those accidents, but with everything to the shoulder and clearing, not going to see too much additional traffic this afternoon. Westbound 580, just going to be a pocket of brake lights in Dublin around the 680 connector. Otherwise, looking pretty good. Westbound 580. Northbound 680, slow and stretches out of Fremont over the Sunol grade. Freeing up at Highway 84, slow in Pleasanton between Sunol Boulevard and Stone Ridge Drive. Also sluggish traffic through Danville into Walnut Creek. Your typical pockets of commute slowing this afternoon. No active accidents to report. At your hometown traffic, I'm Lyle Glass.
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1: Good afternoon. Still going to see some of your typical brake lights for the Wednesday drive. Eastbound 580 slow in stretches out of Castro Valley into Dublin. Some fresh air about Santa Rita Road. Had an earlier accident reported at Santa Rita Road. Everything is finally cleared up from that, so the brake lights are improving, but still some sluggish traffic. Eastbound 580 between Castro Valley and Dublin. Slowing back down between North Livermore Avenue and Grant Line Road as you work your way over the Altamont Pass. Had a couple of incidents reported out of Livermore. One at North Livermore Avenue last time we checked in that had activity on the shoulder. Still some activity on the side right now. A couple of vehicles in the center divide, actually, not the right-hand shoulder, but still to the side, not blocking any lanes. It appears they should be moving in just a moment. We had another accident at Vasco Road that's completely cleared this afternoon, so some hang-around commute traffic over the Altamont Pass. Westbound 580 moving pretty smooth. Northbound 680, slow traffic in stretches, working your way out of Fremont over the Sunol grade. Freeing up around Highway 84, slowing down in Pleasanton between Sunol Boulevard and Stone Ridge Drive. Also going to see a bit of sluggish traffic through Danville into Walnut Creek. Just your usual pockets of brake lights hanging around northbound 680. No accidents have been reported this afternoon. That's your hometown traffic. I'm Lyle Glass.

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0: Eyes closed. Ed Sheeran on 101.7 KKIQ. He had a really interesting show in Detroit a couple of days ago. Six of his crew members were hit by falling equipment from the rafters. They all had to be taken to the hospital, but they're all okay and in recovery, and he is going to perform again in 2 days.
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8: Good afternoon. Some slow moving traffic eastbound 580, slow in stretches between Castro Valley and Dublin. Some fresh air past Santa Rita Road. You are going to slow back down in Livermore between North Livermore Avenue and Grantline Road. Some sluggish traffic as you're working your way over the Altamont Pass this afternoon. Mostly commute traffic as we continue through the drive. I did have a recent incident at North Livermore Avenue with a few vehicles in the center divide. That is still clearing up as we continue through the Wednesday drive, but not blocking any lanes this afternoon. So mostly commute traffic as you're continuing eastbound 580. Westbound 580 currently moving smooth, no accidents or delays. Northbound 680 slow in stretches out of Fremont over the Sunol grade. Traffic continuing past Highway 84 into Pleasanton until about Stone Ridge Drive. You'll see a couple of breaths of fresh air along the way, but some slow traffic and stretches as you're working your way between Fremont and Pleasanton. Also going to see some brake lights through Danville into Walnut Creek. Not too heavy a traffic, just some more commute slowing. Continuing northbound 680. That's your hometown traffic. I'm Lyle Glass.
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